Mídete Elvira, Isabel Morales, Mari Salán, Marisela Zurita, Leonardito, Alejandra Sánchez, Mari Chucho, Silvana Torres, Mayita, El Sacurio, Lourdes Roballo, Maish Angelito Emi, Esther Pinedita, Jimena Peña, Nancy Punena, Dama,